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4: 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And yes, every day I'm learning right along with you. And I did not see this one coming. The question is, have you ever had a massage and felt lousy afterward? Well, experts say you may have what's called the massage flu. It's not a real medical condition. It's just a temporary reaction to intense body work. Physical therapist Emily Poirier says a massage can increase circulation and stimulate the nervous system. And if you've been stressed for weeks or months, it can leave you feeling wiped out. Yeah, from the massage. Changes in your lymphatic fluid can also cause temporary symptoms like a headache or feeling like you're a little under the weather. You may also feel unusually emotional. The type of massage matters too. You may feel sore or fatigued after a deep tissue massage, which puts more physical stress on your muscles. But forget the idea that massage is releasing toxins. Experts say there's no evidence of this. So what should you do so you don't leave a massage feeling worse than before? Hydrate, eat something light before your appointment, and give your body some downtime afterward. A walk or light stretching the next day can also help with soreness. Most symptoms should disappear within 24 to 48 hours.
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4: Coming up, of course, we know exercise is good for us, but you might be surprised to find out how quickly the mental and physical benefits kick in. I'll tell you what happens seconds into your workout, 1 hour into the exercise, and then one day afterward.

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1: Right, it's a given that exercise is good for us, of course, but what you may not know is how fast the mental and physical benefits kick in. Here we go. It happens instantly, according to Dr. Michelle Olson, a clinical professor of exercise physiology at Huntington University. She says changes in the body occur within seconds. Your heart rate increases and blood is delivered to your muscles. You start burning calories for fuel, and you get an almost immediate mood boost. For example, 10 minutes into a workout, mood-enhancing chemicals like serotonin, dopamine, norepinephrine flood your brain, and they stay there for a couple of hours post-exercise. If you do an endurance event like a marathon, the chemical mood boost can last up to 2 days afterward. Also, within an hour of exercising, you're protecting yourself against colds, flu, all that stuff. Exercise increases production of immunoglobulins, which bolster your immune system and ward off infection. Every workout you do strengthens your immune function for 24 hours. How awesome is this? And check it out. After your workout, your brain is working better. You'll be super alert and focused because a good workout increases the flow of blood and oxygen to your brain. That's how fast the mental and physical benefits of exercise kick in.
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5: 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It sends a signal to your nervous system to bring more oxygenated blood to your brain, which can help you relax enough so you can curl up and drift off to sleep.
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1: Okay, you know that having close friends is one of the keys to longevity and well-being, right? But even being on good terms with your neighbors has benefits. Research from Rutgers University analyzed a 10-year study involving 1,000 adults. They found that having regular, positive contact with neighbors was linked to a greater sense of personal growth, self-worth, and purpose. And all you have to do to get the benefits is wave hello or let your neighbor borrow your hedge clippers. It's all down to the fact that our daily lives can be enriched by these seemingly minor encounters. That makes us feel like we're part of a community and that we add value to a larger social network. Love this stuff. Work it.
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1: Here we go with a power tip for memorizing. If you need to memorize something, I want you to review the material, but then just sit and zone out for a full 10 minutes. Set a timer. According to a study in the journal Scientific Reports, people who did this, quietly zoned out, had much stronger, quote, fine detail memory than people who immediately switched to doing other things. Researchers say this is because our brain keeps processing new information right after we learn it during immediate post-learning rest periods, unless we distract ourselves with other activities. So by sitting and thinking for 10 minutes, you'll form significantly stronger, long-lasting memories related to any new material. Again, if you need to memorize something, you review the material, and then you do what? You just sit and you zone out for 10 full minutes.
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5: 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You're in the middle of Intelligence for Your Life. And if you live on a tree-lined street, listen, you probably sleep better than most. According to the University of Exeter, living on a street with green foliage or having views of water is absolutely conducive to a better, longer night's sleep. And it all comes down to our mental health, because people who live in greener environments, they report better mental health, which is directly related to getting a better night's sleep. That's how that works. If you don't live in a green or a blue environment, at least experts say spend some time in one every day if you can. The study also found that people who reported spending their free time in green and blue spaces also had better mental health and much better sleep.
3: Intelligence for your life.
6: And coming up, you need to solve a tough problem or get your creative juices flowing? The researchers at Israel's Bar-Ilan University have discovered a very easy trick for coming up with your best ideas. I'll have it for you next.

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1: Hey, my intelligent friends, do you need to solve a tough problem or just get your creative juices flowing? Take a brisk walk. Better yet, go for a run or hit the gym for some resistance training. The best ideas do often come when we're exercising. It's now a fact. This is according to researchers this time at Israel's Bar Ilan University. The reason? They say because exercise does send more oxygenated blood to the brain, which boosts focus and concentration. Plus, the meditative effect of putting one foot in front of the other lets the mind relax and wander, making you more likely to come up with a solution you might not have thought of otherwise. During the study, participants did free association word exercises, and half the participants were also asked to memorize number sequences, a move that was designed to stress them out. The result? The high-stress group came up with the most obvious run-of-the-mill answers. For example, if the word was white, they would say black, or if the word was shoe, they'd say sock. The stress made it impossible to free up enough brain power to get creative. So their thoughts took the path of least resistance. Get it? But this low-stress group was more likely to come up with creative, unusual, and interesting answers. So, for example, they might pair the word white with cloud or shoe with horse, all because they had more brain power to spare. So bottom line from the Israeli researchers once again, if you need a burst of focus or creativity, you might want to go for a run, take a spin class, or just a 10-minute walk, and you'll be brimming with aha moments all over the place.
2: I-F-Y-L. Intelligence for your life.
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5: Get ready for some new sleep intelligence. If you don't wake up feeling rested, experts are saying the reason is likely right there on your nightstand. It's your phone. A new study from the consulting company Deloitte found that one-third of adults check their phones if they wake up in the middle of the night. And among millennials age 35 and under, half of them check their phones if they wake up at night. It's not just the blue light that makes it harder to fall back asleep. It's that when we check our phones in the middle of the night, we end up reading and responding to work emails, sending text messages, or tweeting. And not only does that wake your brain up on a cognitive level, the radiation emitted by your phone, it stimulates the metabolism in your brain. This comes from the Journal of the American Medical Association. In really basic terms, cell phone signals make your brain active when it should be resting. Even just swiping your finger on your phone activates brain cells. Get the phone out of the bedroom if you can.
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1: 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The reason? It soothes your heart. So research from Johns Hopkins found that people who drink between 1 and 3 cups of tea a day have less calcium buildup in their arteries, which makes them 35% less likely to have a heart attack or stroke than those who don't drink tea. It's time to fire up the green or the black tea.
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2: Have you heard the expression, and I hadn't heard it, getting the ick? It's defined as a sudden feeling of disgust or dislike, often in response to the act.

actions of another person. Well, a new health survey by Forbes polled 1,000 singles to find out the biggest icks on dating profiles. And generally speaking, somebody gets the ick after just 30 seconds of assessing another user's profile. So what factors are most likely to give daters the ick? Coming out on top were negativity or bitterness in their bio. A close second was overly edited or filtered photos, ick. Third most likely to give people the ick, too much emphasis on material possessions, followed by lack of effort put into their dating profile. And at number five, poor grammar and spelling gave people a super ick.

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4: My name is John Tesh. This is Intelligence for Your Life. I know we talk a lot about sleeping, sleep intelligence on this show, but boy, it's connected to everything, right? To your relationship, to your midsection. Lack of sleep can cause weight gain, to your job. So if you have trouble sleeping, here we go with another tip. Experts say forget about using sleeping pills and take more walks instead. Listen to this. According to the American Academy of Sleep Medicine, over-the-counter sleeping pills will leave you feeling even more tired the next day because many of them contain antihistamines, which frequently lead to daytime drowsiness. But research in the Journal of Sleep Research found that insomniacs who got 30 minutes of moderate intensity exercise on most days, they fell asleep faster and slept longer than those who didn't exercise, meaning no pills, no side effects. Why would exercise improve sleep so dramatically? It helps your brain regulate your internal clock. That leaves you feeling drowsy at bedtime, like you're supposed to. Exercise also helps reduce the stress and anxiety that can keep you awake, helps you build stronger muscles, which make it easier to breathe even as you sleep. Try this. Walking, mild exercise, it works.
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5: Coming up, why are more people age 40 and under having heart attacks? According to the American College of Cardiology, 20% of people who have a heart attack are 40 or younger. We'll talk about the reasons for this change so you can protect your heart health next.

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1: John Tesh back with you. Don't miss this piece of health intelligence. It used to be incredibly rare for anybody under the age of 40 to have a heart attack. It's changing. According to the American College of Cardiology this week, although rates of heart attacks in people age 65 and up are declining, heart attacks among people under age 40 are climbing steadily. Why? First, we're getting heavier and we're staying that way. The number of obese kids has tripled since the 1970s, and heavy kids tend to become heavy adults. There's also been a decrease in the amount of physical activity kids and young adults are getting as they spend more time on technology. Extra weight makes the heart work harder, of course. Another reason for the rise in heart attacks among younger adults, stress is hitting younger. 22 to 40-year-olds are the most stressed out demographic of all, and that can lead to blood clots and high blood pressure and bad health habits that contribute to heart attacks, drugs, alcohol. We are not here to freak you out, but these statistics are very real. I call it motivation to make some changes if you feel like you need to.
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1: 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Well, now it's time for our long-distance dedication. Keep your feet in the ground and keep reaching for the stars.
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3: Let's talk sleep, shall we? Experts at UC Davis reporting that because of all the extra stress in our world, more people than ever are fighting a serious loss of sleep. Angela Drake is a clinical professor in the Department of Behavioral Sciences. She says this is a problem across all age groups, and the increase is enormous. Basically, the added stress tells your brain there's a threat in your environment. That keeps your brain on high alert, high threat alert, which, of course, isn't conducive to sleep. So here are some tips, quick tips, to help you get the rest you need. First, don't lie awake in bed at night, or it could become a habit. Instead, if you've been in bed awake for 20 minutes, can't go to sleep, get up and do something else relaxing, like reading or journaling, until you start to feel drowsy, and you will. And then Dr. Drake recommends something that I use before concerts. It's called box breathing. It'll calm your mind down. Just breathe in through your nose for 4 counts, hold your breath for 4 counts, exhale slowly through your mouth for 4 counts, and then wait for 4 counts and breathe in again. It's pretty simple. And visualize a box, tracing one side of the square for each 4-second interval. And repeat box breathing until you feel calm, relaxed, and ready for sleep. Again, I've tried this many times and it works.
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1: Welcome back to Intelligence for Your Life, and check this out. Apparently, it's now okay if we become a weekend warrior and only have time to exercise on the weekends. According to a recent study in the Journal of the American Medical Association that we just found, what really matters is that we get 150 minutes of moderate exercise per week. So, an hour of hiking on Saturday, an hour-long bike ride on Sunday, and a few brisk dog walks will get you to your goal. And that 150 minutes of exercise, it's linked to a lower risk of death from all causes, including heart disease and cancer. This is big. This recent study tells us it holds true whether you only sweat on the weekends or you spread those exercise sessions out through the week. Yes, it's now okay for me and you to be a weekend warrior.
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2: 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When you go outdoors, do bees and wasps tend to start buzzing around and dive bombing your head? It could be because of the shampoo you use. Turns out stinging insects find sweet or strong aromas like lavender or tea tree oil extremely attractive. Some types of bees are also attracted to long flowing hair because they use clumps of grass as nesting sites and may think your hair is a good substitute. Here's the fix. British researchers say you can cut your risk of attracting bees and wasps in half by washing your hair with an unscented shampoo. In fact, they recommend avoiding any personal care products with a fragrance when you're gardening or lounging around outdoors, because anything that smells sweet, including soap and shampoo and deodorants, hair products of any kind, face powder, lipstick, can easily attract bees. And you know what happens next.
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5: 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You're in the middle of Intelligence for Your Life. And yes, I am learning right along with you. Here's some good stuff. It used to be that people wanted media rooms with a huge screen for watching movies and sports. I sort of lived through that era. Now it turns out the ultimate luxury in a home is having your own spa room with features like a salon and a massage table, plunge pools. And design-wise, it looks like a high-end resort. Now, Business Insider, they studied this. They say people are investing more time and money into their health and longevity. And architects and interior designers are getting requests for wellness spaces with cold plunges and hyperbaric chambers. Those are oxygen chambers. For example, in Architectural Digest, a recent poll found that more than one in three average North Americans earning an average salary said they plan to spend their extra money on improving their health. That can be anything from an experience shower with different aromas and water filters to a meditation space or a gym with a ballet bar. That's the big trend now.
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5: And coming up, career and language expert Kate Bugard says eliminating just one word from our vocabulary will make us a whole lot happier and more successful at the same time. Don't miss this.

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1: Here's a pretty simple and maybe even surprising way to be happier and more successful. We got to stop using the word sure. So when the boss asks you to take on a new project or a friend asks if you'll help them move, sure. Career expert Kate Bugard says, sure is a half-hearted, non-committal way of saying yes. And when you say, sure, what most people hear is, I'm not thrilled about it, but I'll guess I'll do it anyway. Put it this way. If you ask somebody to marry you, would you rather hear yes or sure? It's why language experts recommend cutting the word sure right out of your vocabulary, because most people prefer hearing definitive answers like yes or no. And typically when we say, yes, I'd be happy to, it makes us feel happier because we're not only being decisive, we're being positive. But what if you're in a situation where you can't say no, like at work? In that case, Bugard says most bosses would prefer hearing honesty over the word sure. So say something like, yes, I'll take on that project. I do have a lot on my plate already, so I'll need to put other tasks aside. Bugard says it may not change your boss's mind, but you're going to come across a lot better than saying sure.
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1: 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I've got another pair of Trans-Siberian Orchestra tickets with your name on them when you win the Brain Buzz at 7:40. 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
7: Let's talk sleep again here on the Intelligence for Your Life program. How did you sleep last night? If you got 5 hours or less, get ready to see the doctor more often, because being a short sleeper, it makes us a lot more likely to get sick. This is a new study from UC San Francisco that found that people who sleep 5 hours or less are 17% more likely to catch a cold and 15% more likely to get an infection like the flu, pneumonia, even ear infections. That's because quality sleep is vital to keeping our immune system strong and efficient, and we need to be getting 7 or more hours of sleep a night. The researchers say our doctors need to take sleep assessments during primary care visits from now on, just like they measure our blood pressure and weight, because sleep, it is certainly just as important when it comes to our overall health.
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1: Right, here we go with some crucial relationship intel. Stay with me here. A list of things you should never say when you're fighting. They come from relationship expert Elena Furman. First, I give up. When an argument's not going your way, you may be tempted to throw in the towel, but a defeatist attitude won't help you resolve the issue, says our expert. Even worse, you're saying your partner's feelings don't really matter or that you're checked out of the relationship. It's better to say, you know, I need to take a break, and then come back with a clear head. And then know this, disagreeing doesn't end relationships, but name-calling does. Finding ways to disagree without belittling each other or showing contempt is a crucial way to a happy relationship. Name-calling is disrespectful, plain and simple. It will end your relationship.
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2: Time for some pet intelligence. I know we do a lot of pieces on dogs, but cat owners, this time it's for you. Have you ever found your cat hanging out or sleeping in your sink? This used to happen in my apartment back in New York. We found out why cats love to do this. Veterinarian Dr. Rebecca Greenstein says cats are attracted to sinks because they make them feel nestled and safe. It's a form of denning, D-E-N-N-I-N-G, get it? Resembles how they sleep as part of a litter with pressure against their bodies. Sinks are also typically in a quiet part of the home, giving cats a break from noise and some solitude. Also, because sinks are raised, cats may feel a sense of dominance and security from being able to survey their surroundings from a higher vantage point. That's why you're likely to find a cat in your sink.
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0: 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I'll have the latest from a brand new study.

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1: Alrighty, if you feel like your hair is graying before it's time, that process can actually be reversed and your hair can return to its natural color. This is according to a new study conducted by Columbia University based on hair samples collected from healthy people ages 9 to 65, all of whom had at least some gray hair. And what researchers found is that in a whopping 71% of the hairs they analyzed, there were signs of both graying and repigmenting, meaning the hairs cycled from being dark to gray to dark again at various points along each shaft. Why would graying hair suddenly switch back to its natural color? Well, hair needs to reach a cellular threshold before it turns gray, and a stressful event will hasten that graying threshold. And when the stress ends, the hair will revert back to its natural pigment many times. And when researchers compared the sample hairs to journals the participants kept, a clear pattern jumped out. The gray patches usually corresponded with periods of, quote, extreme stress for people, while the repigmenting corresponded with more relaxed times. So if you're noticing more gray hairs than usual, it could be because you've been more stressed out lately. You can reverse the process by simply reducing your stress. In fact, the lead author of the study said, don't miss this, she was stunned to see how strong of an impact even just a vacation had on reversing gray hairs.
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1: Time for some sleep intelligence. And do you ever fall asleep with the lights on? Boy, I do. It happens all the time. Well, if you want to stay healthy, experts say it's time to turn the lights off. This is the gist of new research from Leiden University Medical Center in the Netherlands, which found that excess exposure to artificial light can make us age much more quickly. In this study, one group of mice were exposed to artificial light 24 hours a day. A second group of mice experienced normal daylight and darkness at night. The result? The mice with regular daylight and darkness exposure had body clocks that remained in sync with the normal cycle. But the mice that lived on 24-hour light, their body clock was completely out of whack. And it started a process called desynchronization, which is something that happens normally as we age. But when desynchronization occurs at a younger age, it can have a huge impact. For example, at the end of the study, the mice that slept with the lights on showed signs of premature aging, including weaker muscles, reduced bone density. Basically, constant light made them old before their time. And of course, the study was on mice, but when it comes to DNA, there's not that much difference between mice and us. So the takeaway is very clear. Keep your bedroom as dark as possible for sleep. And if you can't get blackout curtains, do what I do. You use an eye mask.
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1: If you are a regular listener, you've heard me say before that cleaning and tidying up is a great way to improve your mood. It makes us feel more productive and in control. But the question is there a correct order in which to clean your house? The experts say yes. First, you should declutter or put stuff away. Then you'll have more space to move around. Then the experts say go high to low. So start with high shelves or the ceiling fan because all the dust and dirt will fall down. As far as which room to start in the kitchen. It's the highest touch room in the house, so it has the most germs. And then move on to the bathroom, another high touch area, a hotbed for germs. And finally, do your floors. Any dust and dirt will have fallen on your floors, and you've been walking on them, so do them last. It makes sense. Amen?
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6: Let's talk weight loss strategy, shall we? 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Like if their goal was to lose 20 pounds and they got a small cash reward for every 4 pounds they lost. So we need to break our bigger weight loss goals into smaller chunks. And when we reach those smaller goals, we treat ourselves to a movie or a manicure, whatever, massage. You're more likely to stick with it and lose four times more weight, according to the Mayo Clinic.

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1: Good morning, 6:01 on your Thursday, October 8th. I'm Laura Daniels. The majority of residents who spoke at an Orchard Park Town Board hearing opposed a proposed mixed-use rezoning plan around the new Highmark Stadium. The plan would allow more commercial development, including restaurants, retail, hotels, housing, and entertainment-related businesses. Many residents argued the changes would increase traffic, disrupt neighborhoods, and alter Orchard Park's residential character, while primarily benefiting the Buffalo Bills and developers rather than local homeowners. All right, we'll take our first look at your forecast on the other side of the break. Good morning. Welcome to Thursday.
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Western New York weather. A little bit of cloud cover this morning, but becoming mostly sunny and a high about 65. Clear skies overnight, low 47. Tomorrow, mostly sunny again. High 65. Saturday looks really nice into the low 70s. And then Sunday looks like it's a plan B kind of day. It is 47 in North Tonawanda, 55 in Fredonia, 54 in Buffalo. At 7:40, we always play a little trivia game called the Brain Buzz. Are you familiar? Well, we're going to do it today, of course. And I do still have another pair of tickets for Trans-Siberian Orchestra. They're playing the KeyBank Center, two shows on December 30th, and you could be there. Again, we'll play that game at 7:40. It's called the Brain Buzz, and I hope you'll join me.

0: 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Thanks so much for waking up with me. It is 6:15. I'm Laura Daniels. 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Like if you decide to go to the gym, or you decide to go for a hike, or maybe you decide you want to put your headphones in and zone out all your coworkers, we're here for you all the time. 24/7.
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8: When's the last time you had a fluffernutter in its own right? Today is National Fluffernutter Day. I don't know that how that comes to be. I do know, though, that I was very jealous of some of my friends because we were not allowed to have that kind of nonsense in our households. Way too much sugar, and apparently my brother reacted badly to sugar. At least that's what they say. Or they said. Now they say sugar has nothing to do with hyperactivity, but who knows? Either way, feel free to have yourself a fluffernutter sandwich for breakfast this morning. By the way, over in the Midwest today, they're celebrating National Pierogi Day. Why would we not celebrate that here? How about a fluffernutter pierogi? Ooh, wait a minute now. I might have to reach out to some friends at a well-known pierogi purveyor today and see if they can make a fluffernutter one. It's 6:16. Good morning.

0: It's 104.1. You know, during that song, I was thinking about it. I got to reach out to Linda at Bobsha's Pierogi. They are famous for making 7,000 different flavors of pierogi. But today is National Pierogi Day, apparently celebrated heartily in the Midwest. But I don't see why we shouldn't do it here. I'm going to reach out to Linda today and tell her she needs to make a fluffernutter pierogi. That sounds really good, doesn't it? They make all sorts of different flavors. Why not add that to the lineup? Because Lord knows they don't have enough to do, being that they literally produce like 80 million pierogi a minute or something like that in Bobsha's. All right, I might be exaggerating a little bit. But I mean, if they can make this monstrosity, I'm sure they can make a fluffernutter pierogi. It's a Philly cheesesteak rolled into a large pizza like a burrito. This is a real thing in Philly. It's a real thing. If they can make this, we can certainly do a fluffernutter pierogi, don't you think? This particular monstrosity is $50 and it feeds four people. Or I suppose one if you're really, really hungry and caught up on all your meds and don't really care much about your health. Just think about that. A Philly cheesesteak wrapped in a cheese pizza like a burrito. I'm telling you, I'm onto something with the fluffernutter pierogi thing. I'm going to make that happen. In the meantime, let's switch gears and get to the morning laugh. These are the things that just come across my brain this early in the morning. Let's get to Nate Bargatze. Here he is on, well, getting older.
1: I miss being young. Your 20s are great. You're down for whatever. Your friends call you. They're like, do you want to go? You're like, I'll go. You don't even know where you're going. You're like, I'll move, dude. I'll set my apartment on fire. What do you want to do? Your 30s come, and you're like, where are we going? How late are they open? Is it loud? I am going to drive separate. Your 40s, I'm not going. I'm mad that you thought I would go.
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0: 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Just a little bit of volume out there. I do see reports of a disabled vehicle right near the Lackawanna toll booth, or where it used to be on the throughway eastbound, but it's obviously not causing any delays. If you see something my cameras can't, and you can safely call or text, 716-396-1041. 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
0: 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Western New York. Bit of cloud cover this morning, but becoming mostly sunny, high 65. Wait, does that mean we will have a good sunrise? Pink skies at morning, sailors take warning. No. Lousy sunrise. Just kidding. It'll probably be okay. Clear skies overnight, low 47. Tomorrow looks mostly sunny, high again in the mid 60s. It's 55 in Angola, 51 in Cheektowaga, and 54 in Buffalo. Good morning. Welcome to your Thursday. One more sleep till the weekend. It is 6:28. We still have plenty of time to enter to win one of five $1,000 cash prizes at WHTT.com. It's called the $1,000 Fall Fund, and you can find it as soon as you log on to our website, sponsored locally by our friends at Finger Lakes Coffee Roasters. Still to come this morning, a vegetable orchestra, what's in your pockets, and coming up next, the surprising number of people who do not feel one safety item on a car should even exist.

Classic Hits 104.1, 633. You know that age-old saying, we've all said it a million times. If someone uses their turn signal while driving on a forest road in the middle of nowhere and no one is around to see it, does it even make an impact? How many times have you said that? Never, I know. But the internet poll asked, what's your opinion on turn signals and should they always be used? And, well, yes, pretty much everyone thinks that they should. 87% of us said everyone needs to use them always. Literally yesterday, I don't know what it was about, I don't know, the way the moon was or something, but everywhere I went, I shouldn't say everywhere, but mostly on the 90 heading from Buffalo to the town of Tonawanda, where I live, I don't think anyone that was driving near me actually had a car that had a turn signal installed. As a matter of fact, that's one of my favorite things to yell out the window, like, I'm so sorry your fancy car didn't come with a turn signal. I have done that before. 10% of us said always use them except when your intentions are clear. I'm not sure what that means. I guess the implication here is that they're not needed if you're in a turning lane or an exit only lane or something. But 1% of the people in this poll said use them whenever you feel like it. Less than 1% said they really aren't needed in general. And finally, less than 1% said, quote, I hate them. I think they're stupid. Now, in some of the comments, someone said the fact that this is even a question is insane to me. But then somebody else said, as a runner and cyclist, please use them always. I know you think it's obvious where you're going, but it's not. How many times has that happened to you before? I'm telling you, people just moving into your lane like they're like, no, I live here now. And they don't even let you know that they've been packing. Use your turn signal. If you forget to sometimes, shame on you. Always use it, please.

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1: In celebrity birthdays, Bruno Mars is 41, Nick Cannon 46, Matt Damon is 56, Daryl Hammond 71, Sigourney Weaver 77, and hang on, Chevy Chase, he's 83. A genealogy website says Sydney Sweeney and Marilyn Monroe are ninth cousins once removed, thanks to a shared ancestor in Massachusetts from the 1600s. Andrew Garfield stopped using ChatGPT after playing OpenAI CEO Sam Altman in the movie Artificial. He says, quote, "It feels like the people who are encouraging us to use the technologies don't actually know its capabilities themselves." The full lineup will be on hand for those Aerosmith and Friends shows at the Hollywood Bowl. The massive guest list includes the Black Crowes, Heart, Run DMC, Slash, Sammy Hagar, Billy Idol, and Tom Morello. Disney Plus will stream the Super Bowl, marking a major expansion of live events on the program. The game will simulcast on both ABC and Disney Plus, ESPN's first ever Super Bowl broadcast. Disney also announced two Monday Night Football games will stream, and Dick Clark's New Year's Rockin' Eve with Ryan Seacrest will also stream there.
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0: Buffalo's Classic Hits 104.1. It is 6:52. Good morning. Now, a lot of us, again, are using more and more AI. And a lot of times, you maybe don't even realize it. Like, whenever you ask Alexa something, that is using a form of AI. I use, I operate on a Chrome kind of situation, so everything I use is Google. And so I will ask Google things in full sentences, like it knows who I am. You know what I mean? I think an increasing number of us do that, because instead of just searching like keywords, you used to be like, you know, oh, I don't know how to bake a potato. You would just type into Google baked potato. Now you can say, I would like to make a baked potato, but I want to make sure it's crunchy on the outside. And I also want some suggestions as to what to put onto it. That's just an example. Like, you can make a full sentence and really get very specific with AI. AI comes in many different forms. Of course, ChatGPT being the most well-known. And there's a comedian named Pineapple Honeydew. I'm guessing that's not his real name, but he made a video mocking how we sound when we're using something like ChatGPT.
1: ChatGPT, is my refrigerator running? ChatGPT, is Shrek 2 the sequel or the first one? ChatGPT, how old is my mom? ChatGPT, do I know enough words to write an email? ChatGPT, what's your star sign? ChatGPT, what's that name? What's that one movie? ChatGPT, is chicken vegan? ChatGPT, can you write the email for me, please? I don't know enough words.
0: It's so true, though. Some of the dumbest things that we normally would just know right away have suddenly just gone out of our brain. So that's what we all sound like. I was curious what I last Googled, and I went in real quick to see. And it was actually something called the posture neck on Instagram. Have you seen those ads yet? Forcing your kids to wear it might actually just convince them they'd rather just be outside playing. This contraption is I'm going to try to describe it the best I can. It is plastic, and it's got a piece that goes around your teenager's neck, and you like button it in the back, and there's a hinge. There's a hinge that goes under, like, right where a jaw hinge would be, and it goes under the chin, and you pull the hinge up so that their face is looking straight instead of humped over looking at their phone. It's a thing. This is a thing. It's called the posture neck on Instagram. Go ahead and look it up if you don't believe me. Now, you can even say, Google, Laura Daniels just said something about an item called the posture neck. This is actually a thing. And that appear in your recent searches. Oh, what will they come up with next? Something that actually shows us how to hold our head up. Classic Hits 104.1. Good morning.

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2: Hi there, good morning. Welcome to your Thursday, October 8th, just a couple clicks before 7 o'clock. I'm Laura Daniels. The majority of residents who spoke at an Orchard Park Town Board hearing opposed a proposed mixed-use rezoning plan around the new stadium. The plan would allow more commercial development, including restaurants, retail, hotels, housing, and entertainment-related businesses. Many residents argued the changes would increase traffic, disrupt neighborhoods, and alter Orchard Park's residential character, while primarily benefiting the Buffalo Bills and developers rather than local homeowners. We'll take another look at your forecast in just a couple of minutes. Good morning.
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Good morning. It's just about 10 after 7. All right, I've decided this is where we're going to go first. And if it doesn't go anywhere, I have another option for us to talk about this morning. If you just caught the top of the hour news, told you about the Orchard Park Town Board hearing that most people attended were very opposed to the mixed-use rezoning plan. If you do live or work around Orchard Park and you have any feelings on that, I would love to hear from you because, again, most of the residents say, you know what, it's going to change the sweet character that we have here in Orchard Park, and it's really not going to benefit us, and most of the people were opposed to it. So if you do live in that area, I'd like to hear from you at 716-396-1041. And jumping off of that, kind of in a similar area, I don't get to the South Towns nearly as much as I should. I do have a friend who we decided to go out a couple of weekends ago and go to East Aurora and hit the 189 Public House. You ever heard of this? They make incredible burgers. They're right next door to Bar Bill. And so we had a lovely time there. But what I didn't realize, because I don't get down to that area that often, is Main Street is adorable. So I can kind of understand where the Orchard Park residents might say it might take away some of that classic charm. East Aurora has so many shops. I'm talking specifically along Main Street. I know that there's more streets in East Aurora, but driving down Main Street, I mean, obviously you have Bar Bill and you have Vidler's and you have 189 where we went, but there are so many other adorable little shops and services and so many cute things. Driving through that area was like driving through a Norman Rockwell painting. It was adorable. It was quaint. And I started thinking, why don't I come out here

for like out here, like it's a million miles away, but like for a little weekend getaway. You got the Roycroft. I mean, there's beautiful things there. And I was like, you know, I'm kind of disappointed in myself that I don't fully take in all that Western New York has to offer. So let's fill in the blank real quick. The most underrated town or village for a quiet weekend drive is blank. And then tell me why. I've made a very good case for East Aurora. It sounds like I work for the Chamber of Commerce or something. I don't. But it was such an adorable place. And around this time of year, like the sun is just falling perfectly right along the cobblestones. It's just beautiful. 716-396-1041, the most underrated town or village for a quiet weekend drive right here in Western New York is blank. 716-396-1041. Again, if you do live in Orchard Park, I'd like to hear if you went to the town board meeting last night and how you feel about what they want to do.

0: Buffalo's Classic Hits 104.1. It is 7:19. Good morning. The jury has spoken. Or rather, not spoken at all. Apparently, no one wants to highlight their underrated town or village for a weekend drive or a visit. And no one in Orchard Park is listening. So we got that going for us. I'll go ahead and take this. And we'll move on to the next topic. If you do want to weigh in, by the way, and you just haven't had a chance, you still can at 716-396-1041. But sometimes you got to stick and move. So I'm going to switch over to the other thing I was going to ask you. You're probably familiar with Kalshi by now, right? Or Kalshi. I'm not exactly 1,000% sure how to pronounce it. It is a huge prediction market situation where you can literally bet on anything, including the weather, celebrity sightings, election results, what you're going to have for breakfast, all of it. You can bet on anything on Kalshi, right? So I was thinking I'm going to bet myself what I think is going to be in the jacket pocket of the first winter jacket that I take out. So I was just guessing the other day. I was taking Charlie Bones for a walk and it was a little bit breezy. So I grabbed my, not a winter jacket, but a shacket, if you will, if you've ever heard from it. It's basically like a thicker version of a flannel shirt, but kind of doubles as a jacket. So they call it a shacket. At least that's what I've read. So I brought it out. Haven't had it out since last fall. And I put my hand in my pocket and I was like, I know exactly what's going to be in here. I could bet myself. I could bet the house on this. There's going to be, number one, a tissue. And number two, probably a poop bag for walking Charlie. I was right. I would have made a lot of money on betting on myself. But since that doesn't really happen, what would you bet on? What would you bet right now is in your jacket pocket that you haven't worn since last season? 716-396-1041. Let's see if that moves you a little bit more. What would you bet if you were betting on Kalshi? What is going to be in your jacket pocket when you finally take it out for the season? 716-396-1041. What are you betting is in that pocket?
1: Love what you're hearing. Stick around. More of the Laura Daniels Show is on the way. 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
0: All right, I got to zoom into this map real quick because, like I said, they've changed on this map how they're going to tell me about things. So let's see what this one says. Disabled vehicle right near where the Lackawanna toll booth used to be on the 90 eastbound. Doesn't seem to be causing many delays. Coming up off the 219, another disabled vehicle getting onto the 90 and a little bit of slowdown there. If you see something my cameras can't and you can safely call or text, 716-396-1041. 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
0: Cloud cover this morning, but becoming mostly sunny, high in the mid-60s. Clear overnight, low 47, and tomorrow again, mostly sunny, 65. We are in the mid-50s right now in Buffalo at 726. All right, there you go. That's something you want to talk about. The calls and the texts are coming in like gangbusters. Let's see, you're on Kalshi, and you're going to bet yourself what is in your pocket in a jacket or a sweatshirt that you haven't taken out since maybe last fall or maybe even last spring. What do you think's going to be in that pocket? It's always the same thing for me. Tissue and a poop bag for walking the dog. 716-396-1041. How about you?

0: Buffalo's Classic Hits 104.1, 734. Well, I hate to be the bearer of bad news, but if you're on the 990 South, you're going to be there for the longest time. It is now closed from Audubon Parkway to Sweet Home Road because of a crash. It is a rollover tractor trailer, and it is spanning the entire road there. So again, it's closed from Audubon to Sweet Home. So there are massive, massive delays there. If you're not in a place where you can, you know, sneak off an exit or something, you just might have to be there for a while. I'd start making some phone calls or sending some texts if you're supposed to be somewhere anytime soon. All right. We've been talking about if you had to bet on it, what do you think you're going to find in your jacket pocket or your sweatshirt pocket from last season? At 716-396-1041, Vanessa in Williamsville said, I bet there's going to be a scrunchie or a hair clip and Carmex. I have lip balm everywhere in the winter. A lot of people are saying chapstick and old receipts. Lisa in Grand Island, much like me, a poop bag and a dog treat and Kleenex. But she says always money. There's always money, even if it's just a couple of bucks. Connie in Orchard Park said, the thing I would find in my jacket pocket is a receipt from the bar that my husband and I go to regularly. How embarrassing. I don't think that's embarrassing at all. It shows that you you paid your bill. 716-396-1041. Just trying to make a positive out of a negative. 716-396-1041. Good morning.
1: Good morning, Laura. How are you this morning?
0: I'm good, thanks. What do you bet is in your pocket?
1: I would say the lock de-icer.
0: The lock de-icer. You have to use that a lot, huh?
1: Yes, I do.
0: Have you gone into the closet yet and dug out any warmer or colder weather stuff yet?
1: No, just like a COVID mask that I use just in case of emergency.
0: Okay, so it might be a de-icer and an old COVID mask. All right, sounds like a treasure trove. Thank you very much.
1: And probably a pair of gloves.
0: Okay, sounds good. Thank you. Hi, thanks so much for your patience. Okay, what are you betting on is in your pocket?
2: Money.
0: Really?
2: A lot of it.
0: A lot of it?
2: I go through my coats and it's just like, ooh, 20 here, 10 there. Oh, yeah.
0: Oh, my gosh. Yeah. Look at you. I know where every single dollar is for me.
2: Oh, no.
0: Well, good luck. When you do finally get into those pockets, you let me know what you're coming across, okay?
2: Alrighty. Have a good day.
0: And same to you. 716-396-1041. If you're betting on Calci, because you can literally bet on anything, what are you willing to put money on that you're going to find in your jacket pocket once you finally dip in there? 716-396-1041.

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2: I don't know about you, but the way I like concert tickets, especially for the Trans-Siberian Orchestra, the only way I want it, I want them for free, and that's what we're playing for today. Trans-Siberian Orchestra tickets are coming to KeyBank Center on December 30th with a 30th anniversary of the Ghosts of Christmas Eve. If you haven't won anything in the last 30 days, here's the question. I was very surprised the number was this high, but what do I know? When visiting someone's home, 36% of us have snooped through someone else's what? Pre-clue here, it has nothing to do with a bathroom cabinet. Because I feel like that's where everybody's going to go. It's a little bit more difficult than that. 716-396-1041. When visiting someone's home, 36% of us have snooped through this. What do you think it is? Again, it is not the bathroom cabinet or anything like that. 716-396-1041. 36%. I can't say I've ever done this. 36% of us have snooped through this at someone else's house. 716-396-1041.
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2: All right, when someone is visiting someone's home, 36% of us have snooped through someone else's what? 716-396-1041. I was surprised the number was 36%. Your pre-clue was it is not a bathroom cabinet, because I feel like that's too obvious. You're in there by yourself. You're like, what do you got in here? 716-396-1041. What do you think?
10: Dresser drawer.
2: Not a dresser drawer. Keep trying. Hi, good morning. What's your guess?
11: Would it be the closet?
2: Not the closet. Hi, good morning. What do you think?
10: Is it the kitchen cupboards?
2: Not the kitchen cupboards, but you're getting warmer. Hi, good morning. When visiting someone else's home, 36% of us have snooped through this.
12: I'm going to go with the dresser drawer.
2: Not a dresser drawer. Keep trying. Hi, good morning. What's your guess?
13: Good morning, Laura. How about the mail?
2: Oh, the mail. What a great guess. It's not the right answer, but I'm curious who does that. Hi, good morning. What do you think?
14: I'm going to go with the refrigerator.
2: The refrigerator is what we're snooping through.
14: Yep.
2: That's crazy. I've never gone in somebody else's refrigerator and rifled around it all. That just seems like I don't feel like there's a way you could do it conspicuously, you know?
14: Yep.
2: What is your name?
14: Lauren,
2: if I have you over to my house, are you going through my fridge? Have you ever done that before?
14: I'm looking to see what you got to drink.
2: Well, that's the other fridge. That's the mini fridge you got to go out to. But Lauren, congratulations. You're going to be snooping around the KeyBank Center December 30th with 2 free tickets to the Trans-Siberian Orchestra.
14: Oh, awesome. How exciting.
2: Yeah, enjoy the show. It's December 30th. I've got one more pair of tickets to hook you up with tomorrow during the Brain Buzz. But have you ever done that? Have you ever rifled through someone's refrigerator when you're at their house? What would be is there something that's maybe a little bit like off-putting or embarrassing that I might find if I went into your refrigerator? Anything weird in there? Just throwing it out there for funsies. 716-396-1041. I would be mortified if someone found blank in my refrigerator.

1.1. Heads up, if you usually take the 990 southbound, got word of an overturned tractor trailer that basically spans the entire highway. And so it's closed from Audubon Parkway to Sweet Home Road. So if you're somewhere in between there, you might be stuck. If you're coming before that, you can still get off at Audubon. But otherwise, we're looking at an overturned tractor trailer. Just yesterday, I don't always understand how these physics works. I'm guessing because it is kind of coming around a curve. Perhaps the driver was going a little too fast, and so with the tractor trailer obviously being so high, I can understand how that would tip over. But yesterday, on my way to yoga, I was traveling on Sheridan, right by Whole Foods, and there was a whole mess of police and firefighter activity. I saw it coming like miles away, and I got up to it, and somebody had, I don't know if they were going super fast, or I don't understand how someone in a regular car, like a sedan-style car, flips over, especially on kind of what is a residential area. If you're going down Sheridan by Whole Foods, a car turning into the Whole Foods parking lot was on its side. And I was like, how does that happen? Like, logistically, you'd either have to be going really, really fast and maybe like hit a curb or something. I just, sometimes when I hear of a rollover accident, it just doesn't always resonate with me. Do you know what I mean? Like, it doesn't make sense. Like, cars are pretty heavy things. You'd have to be going at a pretty good clip in order to flip the whole thing over. Tractor trailer, I get. They're tall, wind, all that kind of stuff. But a regular car, I don't know. It's 7:53, hard-hitting news on Classic Hits 104.1. Good morning. It looks like a road that you travel on when there's one day.

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1: Good morning. It's 8 o'clock on your Thursday, October 8th. I'm Laura Daniels. The majority of residents who spoke at an Orchard Park Town Board hearing opposed a proposed mixed-use rezoning plan around the new stadium. The plan would allow more commercial development, including restaurants, retail, hotels, housing, and entertainment-related businesses. Many residents argued the changes would increase traffic, disrupt neighborhoods, and alter Orchard Park's residential character, while primarily benefiting the Buffalo Bills and developers rather than local homeowners. We'll take another look at your forecast in just a second. Again, we're still dealing with that closure on the 990 southbound between Audubon and Sweet Home. So heads up if you head that direction.
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Jen just texted and said, I just drove the 990 north, and they didn't have the end closed off going south, so people are still getting on. They're in for a big surprise. It's loaded almost all the way to the end. So, Jen, thank you so much for that update. That's going to be definitely a slow go. If you are headed southbound, you can get off at Audubon Parkway, but after that, you're kind of stuck if you're in between that area. All right, stick around. I do have a couple of updates on a couple of things that we just talked about. And also, beware, there is some potty humor coming up. I mean, literally, it's potty humor. Hang on.

0: let you know. You want my kind.
1: Buffalo's Classic Hits 104.1, 10 after 8. Good morning. All right, just real quick, jumping back to the brain buzz, which we found out that 36% was a 30, I believe it was 36% of us will snoop through someone's refrigerator when we're at somebody else's house. And I was like, I would never do that. And then I was wondering if there was anything embarrassing in your fridge, if I were to come over and rifle through, if I would find something. And just real quick, Allison from Jamestown said, this wasn't embarrassing for me, but when I went to my mom's house one day, I opened up the fridge and the clothes iron was in there. I was like, Mom? And she just stared at it and stared at it. It was pretty funny. And it was years ago, and we still bring it up today. I can actually see how that would happen. You know, sometimes you just kind of go on autopilot and you're not really thinking about what you're doing. This is a true story. The other night I was making soup and I went to put the bag of pasta in the fridge and the ground turkey in the cupboard. It happens. Sometimes you just kind of space out. All right, well, I do want to get to this potty humor story. Actually, there's two of them. One has to do with what is going to be on your tween's wish list this year for the holidays. But first up, an American Airlines flight from Madrid, Spain to Dallas diverted to New York on Tuesday after all but two of the toilets.

0: stop working. But what was interesting about it was how the pilot to traffic control described what was going on.
1: American 37, we're going to declare a ponton for an overweight landing.
2: American 37 Heavy, the den needs to know the reason for the divert.
1: You have only two potties operating on board for American 37 Heavy.
2: You said only two potties, is that right?
1: That's affirmative.
2: American 37 Heavy, when you can, souls on board and fuel remaining, please.
1: Souls on board, 287, fuel remaining, 4 hours.
0: So I just found it interesting that these two grown men, one flying an airplane, one directing air traffic control, commented that the potties didn't work. They used the word potties instead of, you know, bathroom, lavatory, as the flight attendants say. All right, stick around. Wait till you hear what the hot new toy is coming up.

0: Buffalo's Classic Hits 104.1. Good morning. It is 8:20. All right. As I mentioned, coming up, this is going to be a little bit crass, okay? If you're sensitive to certain gassy words and sounds, you might want to cover your ears, but it is my duty to let you know what is going to be the most popular toy of the year, especially if you've got a tween. What will be the hot new toy you'll be fighting with people over to get this holiday season that will then clog up a landfill in about 6 weeks? Well, it's called Butt Face. It is a squishy doll type thing named Chester Cheeks. And tweens love it because, well, it looks like a butt and it makes some different sounds and it wiggles. And for some reason, it's also wearing headphones. This is the actual commercial for what is known to, or right now is being called, the most popular toy of the year.
1: What's that? It's Chester Cheeks, the ultimate butt face prankster. Squeeze, and he lets it rip. He's wow. Dropping beats, jiggling cheeks.
0: Wow.
1: He's full of gas power pranks up his sleeve.
2: Chester!
1: Always up to cheeky tricks. Warning, may cause explosive laughter and uncontrollable wiggle dancing. Mm. Chester Cheeks from Butt Face by Goliath.
0: Mm-hmm. Mm-hmm. So that's what's going to be on the top of the list for tweens.
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0: All right, so we did have an overturned tractor trailer on the 990 southbound, closing the 990, that is, from Audubon Parkway to Sweet Home. Now, on one map, it shows that the road is open but still showing some major delays. On another map, it is saying that that area is still closed. I'm not out there. You are. So if you can tell me, I'd appreciate it. I can also tell you, though, that since everybody was getting off at the Audubon Parkway, it's a very slow go on Millersport, especially as you're heading past UB, because that's where everybody's getting off. Instead, if you see something that my cameras can't, and you can safely call or text 716-396-1041. 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
12: Western New York.
0: Well, gradually becoming mostly sunny today, high about 65. It'll be clear overnight, low 47. Tomorrow, more sunshine, high in the mid-60s. We're at 54 in Buffalo. It's 827. Thank you to Missy, who just drove by and confirmed the 990 southbound is indeed still closed from the Audubon Parkway to Sweet Home. Millersport, very, very slow since everyone was using that as an alternate. So if you are stuck on the 990 southbound between Audubon and Sweet Home, you've been there for about an hour, and it looks like it's going to be a little bit longer. All right, coming up, it is scary movie season, obviously, and an iconic piece of cinematic history will be hitting the auction block. It's one of my favorite movies, and a fun fact about said movie. Maybe you drag it out every year. We shall see. It's coming up.

0: 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Hopefully you are not stuck in traffic or anything. It is 8:31. We'll get to Think Fast in a second. One of my favorite scary movies. I really like the ones that kind of mess with your mind, like Stanley Kubrick type stuff. I really like the things that you walk out of the theater or you finish watching on TV and you're like, what just happened? Jack Nicholson's axe from The Shining will be one of the items up for sale in a Stanley Kubrick auction. Here, of course, is that classic scene.
1: Here's Johnny.
0: Now, Jack Nicholson is notorious for being a method actor. And when you get a chance, Google Jack Nicholson practicing for the axe scene or something like that. Some way you'll find it. He literally gets into character and stays in character for a very long time, whether they're rolling or not. And the fun fact is that Here's Johnny scene took 3 days to film and they destroyed 60 doors. Apparently, we also had a story back in 2022 that the axe was up for auction. So I kind of get the feeling that they used more than one axe. Apparently, someone took one of the, I'm just going to stop that sentence right now because my mouth won't allow me to do it. Anyway, that's what's going on as far as The Shining is concerned. It's one of my all-time favorite movies. Anyway, let's get on to Think Fast at 716-396-1041. 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We are live and I'm a human being who messes up. And I'm not afraid to admit it. 716-396-1041. 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We start with caller number five and we do take up to three contestants. Still a little bit difficult this morning. We'll see how you do. 716-396-1041. 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
1: All right, I was just thinking about when I used to play radio contests. The jock always said, "Who's this?" And I'm like, I would never answer the phone and say, Who's this? So I'm going to say, hello there. You're number five. What's your name?
2: Allison.
1: Allison, good morning. You aren't by any chance stuck in traffic on the 990, are you?
2: No, I'm stuck behind a school bus.
1: Oh, you're somewhere else. Okay. Well, Allison, pay close attention and make sure you are coming to a full stop if there are the red flashing lights. Here we go. We're going to play Think Fast, okay?
2: Okay.
1: All right. Allison, a large stone is pushed across the ice in what game?
2: Large stone.
1: There's brooms that you can play at a canal side.
2: Oh my God. The Olympic sport. Curling.
1: Curling, is it? What band sings Every Breath You Take?
2: Every Breath... Oh, the Police.
1: What flower is most gifted on Valentine's Day?
2: Roses. Red roses.
1: You're absolutely right, but Allison, unfortunately, that first one caught you off guard, and we ran out of time, okay. So I'm going to move on, okay?
2: All right, have a good one.
1: You too. Bye. Bye-bye. Hi, Classic Hits. Good morning. You are my second contestant. Who's this?
3: It's Angela.
1: Hello, Angela. How are you?
3: I'm great. How are you?
1: I'm not too bad. Hopefully you're not stuck in traffic either.
3: I am not. I'm home today.
1: Oh, wonderful. Okay, well then you can focus completely on Think Fast. Are you ready?
3: I will try.
1: Angela, a large stone is pushed across the ice in what game?
3: Curling.
1: What band sings Every Breath You Take?
3: The Police.
1: What flower is most gifted on Valentine's Day?
3: Rose.
1: What kind of animal is Bambi?
3: A deer.
1: In the U.S., what do we call the day after Thanksgiving?
3: The day after Black Friday.
1: There you go, Angela. Congratulations.
3: Thank you, ma'am.
1: Can't put one past you this morning, and you have a movie on us, two tickets to any locally owned and operated Dipson movie theater.
3: Well, my husband and daughter will enjoy that so much. Thank you.
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Check this out. Some single people are getting frustrated with modern dating. So a dating service is throwing things back kind of to the old Love Connection game show days. Remember that with Chuck Woolery? There's an app called Rivet, R-I-V-E-T, that allows other people to play Cupid. So you sign up to be a matcher, and then you get to vote on matches for other people. Kind of like a game, but you know some people are going to take this way too seriously. Anyway, the matchers get to see an AI-generated photo of the couple together, but it isn't just looks. The matchers are also given some data on the potential couple without their names or anything, but just kind of like their core beliefs and stuff like that. Then you supply a vote of yes or no. The couples are not forced to do anything, by the way. But what's interesting about this is that you don't have to be, you know, single or anything like that. You can just be a matcher. But good luck trying to explain that to your partner if you aren't upfront about it first, why that app is on your phone. See you back here in 2 and 2.

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Well, if you're watching what you eat, watch out. Autumn is the most likely time to fall off your diet. Researchers found that you're most likely to pack on the pounds in the fall. We eat 11% more food in the autumn than in the winter. I found that surprising. 14% more in the spring and 12% more than in the summer. I guess now would be a bad time to tell you that today is National Fluffernutter Day. And it's also National Pierogi Day. And yes, I've already reached out to Bob's to see if they could combine the two.

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22: Western New York weather.
4: Becoming mostly sunny today, high in the mid-60s. Skies stay clear overnight, low 47, and tomorrow, fair skies, high 65.

Buffalo's Classic Hits 104.1. Laura Daniels with your random, senseless, useless trivia factoid of the day. In honor of today being the 8th of October, have you ever thought about this? The prefix oct means 8, like octopus or octagon. So why isn't October the 8th month instead of the 10th? Well, it actually used to be. The ancient Roman lunar calendar only had 10 months, but the winter season was excluded from that. So later, January and February were added to cover the gap. Then January 1st became the beginning of the year, and all the previous months were pushed back. So if you're a stickler for that, just so you know, that's why. Classic Hits 104.1. Good morning.

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Before I get out of here, tomorrow morning, I'm going to talk about two different things. One thing has to do with threats, but it's kind of innocuous threats. And the other one is how you ask for something. I'll explain it all tomorrow. In the meantime, take care of each other. Have a great day on purpose. Go Sabres. Puck drop at 7 tonight against the Dallas Stars. Talk to you tomorrow on the Laura Daniels Show on Classic Hits 104.1. Bye.

Buffalo's Classic Hits 104.1 with you at all times on our free app. I'm Russ Burton filling in for Heather Perry. And the nice thing about that, me doing this show means I don't have to do the show tonight, which means I get to go to the Sabres game tonight, which is exciting. I haven't been in years. But the problem is, historically, I've been bad luck. Don't worry, if they start playing poorly, I'll leave, I promise. Here's Skinner.

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I'm Russ Burton filling in for Heather Perry. And the Trans-Siberian Orchestra is going to be at the KeyBank Center December 30th. Laura Daniels has one more shot at tickets tomorrow morning. 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

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Ask for us on your smart speaker. I'm Russ Burton, filling in for Heather Perry. And I have a hard time accepting that the movie Scream turns 30 this year, but they came out with a DVD collector set that includes a wireless phone. I might need that. I might need that in my collection. Here's Cyndi Lauper.

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I'm Russ Burton filling in for Heather Perry. And I feel personally attacked by the fact that these guys are in the Buffalo History Museum, but it's still pretty cool that they have a feature there. It's Buffalo's own Goo Goo Dolls with Iris.

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I'm Russ Burton, filling in for Heather Perry, and they continue to make upgrades to the Market Arcade Movie Theater downtown. And now that it's under the new ownership, Seneca One, part of that renovation is a fully licensed bar, which, come on, that'll make any movie better, right? I just love the idea of going to the movies downtown. I hope this one lasts. Right now, here's Fine Young Cannibal.

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1: Western New York weather. Sun and clouds for the remainder of the day before skies clear overnight, low 47. Tomorrow, fair skies, high 65. And Saturday, mostly sunny, high 73.

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Ask for us on your smart speaker. I'm Russ Burton filling in for Heather Perry. And believe it or not, Aerosmith has their comeback planned end of the month at the Hollywood Bowl. We'll hear from the Bad Boys from Boston coming up right after Elton John. I guess that's why they call it the Blues.

Buffalo's Classic Hits 104.1 with you at all times on our free app. I'm Russ Burton filling in for Heather Perry. And if you are a Gatorade drinker, listen up, because there has been a major recall, 120,000 cases of Gatorade because of a food dye that could cause people allergic reactions. So if you have Gatorade Lemon Lime, Gatorade Lemon Lime Zero, Gatorade Orange, or Gatorade Orange Zero in your fridge, you might want to take a second look because there's been a recall. Right now, here's U2, Pride in the Name of Love.

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1: Russ Burton filling in for Heather Perry with the top tune at noon, and this song owes its success to radio DJs. Yeah, I'm not kidding. So neither the record company or the singer believed that this song was anything, so they released it as a B-side, but radio DJs all over the world said, we're going to turn it over and play the other song because we like that one better. And wouldn't you know it, it shoots all the way to number one and makes Rod Stewart a legitimate star on his first release as a solo artist. Here he is with Maggie May.

Buffalo's Classic Hits 104.1. I'm Russ Burton, filling in for Heather Perry. And if you're a horror movie fan, there's currently an auction happening of the estate of Stanley Kubrick. One item you can bring home is the axe from The Shining. Yeah, if you got 50,000 bucks laying around, it could be yours. Here's KC in the Sunshine Band.

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17: Western New York weather.
1: Sun and clouds for the remainder of the day before skies clear overnight, low 47. Tomorrow, fair skies, high 65. And Saturday, mostly sunny, high 73.

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I'm Russ Burton filling in for Heather Perry. And get excited, people. The foliage report is out. That's right. And yeah, the Adirondacks are blooming. They're beautiful, as always. But there's some spots in the South Towns in Chautauqua County that are just about at peak. Might be a good weekend for a road trip. Right now, here's Billy Joel, Piano Man.

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Right now, here's Duran Duran.

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5: Sun and clouds for the remainder of the day before skies clear overnight, low 47. Tomorrow, fair skies, high 65. And Saturday, mostly sunny, high 73.

Buffalo's Classic Hits 104.1. I'm Russ Burton filling in for Heather Perry. And for the first time ever, the Buffalo Bills are hosting a Canadian Thanksgiving party. It's Monday. Doug Flutie's going to be there. Of course he is. If you're interested in going, givethanksgolong.com is the info. Should be a good time. Right now, here's the Stones. Start me up.

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Ask for us on your smart speaker. I'm Russ Burton, filling in for Heather Perry. And I always think I can sing this song until I try to sing this song. They do a better job. It's Hall & Oates.

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Buffalo's Classic Hits 104.1. I'm Russ Burton filling in for Heather Perry. And you can finally see the new additions at the Buffalo Zoo. I'll tell you more about that in just a little bit. But right now, it's Wild Cherry.

Buffalo's Classic Hits 104.1 with you at all times on our free app. I'm Russ Burton filling in for Heather Perry, and the Buffalo Zoo put out a statement that you can now meet the two baby red panda cubs, which I got my hopes up that meant you could pet them. You can't, but you can still see them, which I guess is still good. Right now, here's Modern English. I'm out with you.

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18: Western New York weather.
5: Sun and clouds for the remainder of the day before skies clear overnight, low 47. Tomorrow, fair skies, high 65. And Saturday, mostly sunny, high 73.

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I'm Russ Burton filling in for Heather Perry, but time for me to go. Joe Siragusa is coming up next, but just a reminder, tomorrow morning at 7:40 with the Brain Buzz, the last time to win Trans-Siberian Orchestra tickets with Laura Daniels. 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

Buffalo's Classic Hits, 104.1. Good afternoon, Joe Saragusa here. Yeah, Thursday, that means the weekend is getting real. We're almost there. 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
13: York weather. Mainly clear, about 46 for the overnight low tonight. Tomorrow, lots of sunshine with a high of 65. Sounds beautiful. Partly cloudy, 73 Saturday.

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And we are welcoming Trans-Siberian Orchestra to KeyBank Center. They're going to be here in December. Laura Daniels has more tickets for you tomorrow morning on the Brain Buzz.

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Lionel Richie dealing with some health issues lately. He will be back on stage in Vegas soon.

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25: Mainly clear skies and 46. That's our overnight low tonight. Tomorrow, looking beautiful to get into the weekend. Lots of sunshine with a high of 65. Over the weekend, looks like Saturday is the better of the 2 days. Partly cloudy, 73. We do get periods of rain coming up on Sunday with a high of 63. And that's what we've got right now, 63 in Orchard Park.

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I'm Joe Siragusa. Thank you for hanging out this afternoon. 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
1: Watch for an accident on the 33 eastbound at Eggert, and that's got the left lane closed. You're going to get delays back to Oak Street, so coming right out of downtown. That's about a 4.5-mile stretch there, so be aware of that. If you're coming out of downtown on the 33 eastbound, on the 90 eastbound from the 400 to the 290, that's a slow go this afternoon. And 190 northbound from Hamburg Street to Niagara Street, that is running below speed as well. So give yourself a little bit of extra time and patience in those areas.
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Buffalo's Classic Hits, 104.1 Major League Baseball playoffs. They are in full swing. Yankees met their demise last night out, being swept by the Rays. Ouch. Cleveland and the White Sox, they're up tonight. Here's MJ.

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The Supremes, of course, did the original in the 60s and reimagined, revitalized in the 80s by Kim Wilde.

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4: We still have some congestion on the 33 eastbound coming out of downtown Oak Street up to about Eggert. So give yourself a little bit of extra time there. 190 northbound Hamburg Street to Niagara Street. That is where you'll get a little bit of a slowdown in that area this afternoon. Latest weather forecast, a little peek into the weekends coming up next.
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4: Clear skies, a nice night, a little crisp. It is October, 46 for the overnight low. Tomorrow, beautiful. Sunshine, 65. Saturday, looking pretty darn nice as well. Partly cloudy, 73. We do have some periods of rain coming up on Sunday. It would be about 63 for a high right there. We've got 63 now in Lancaster.

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Buffalo's Classic Hits, 104.1. If you're thinking about hitting the movies this weekend, The Social Reckoning, that's probably the most notable of all the new ones that are coming out this weekend. Here comes Neil Diamond and Sweet Caroline.

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Sabres on the ice tonight, of course. Dallas is in town. And then on Saturday, back at KeyBank Center, Utah will be here.

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15: About 46 for the overnight low tonight. Tomorrow looks like it's going to be beautiful as we get into the weekend. Lots of sunshine, high of 65, perfect fall day. Partly cloudy, 73 Saturday. Could get some rain coming Sunday.

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Now, here's a guy that's in the Rock and Roll Hall of Fame as a member of Genesis. But they said, you know what? That's not enough. We need to recognize his solo accomplishments. 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

0: 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This is Insight with Chris Van Vliet. 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
1: That's where Never Give Up comes from. I wasn't Brock. 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I was last.
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